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0: All right, Nurav. So, what are you doing home today? You're not going to school, Nurav?
1: I'm going to school today.
0: Okay, but your mom said that you don't want to go to school. That is why we are calling you from the school. Your mom said that Nurav is being very naughty today. He doesn't want to go to school. Please call him.
1: No, I am going.
0: Are you sure you're going to school?
1: Yes.
0: You're a good boy?
1: Yes.
0: Are you sure you're a good boy?
1: Yes.
0: Okay, so tell me what you do. You play, someone told me that you play good piano and tabla. Do you sing?
1: No.
0: Can you try a bit? Can you try a song for us? Any song that you like. Which one is your favorite song? Which one is your favorite song? Hello?
1: No, sing.
0: You don't sing?
1: No.
0: But I want to sing a song for you. Can I?
1: Yes.
0: Listen.

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2: Thank you.
1: Actually, your mama wanted us to do this surprise. So, your mama K. Visha, Papa Vikash, and happy birthday from your mausi, mami, and pupu, and chacha, and everyone. Sab ne aapko bahut sara pyar bheja hai. 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Kyunki Nurav jo hai wo 13 saal ke hai. To, unke mummy aur papa se request karungi. Mujhe pata hai wo radio sun rahe honge. So please अपने आईडी कार्ड के साथ जरूर

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2: At LCA, we let the numbers do the talking, like the one and only platinum-approved learning partner of ACCA in Mauritius. The 26 prize winners for the June and December 2025 ACCA exams. The top three affiliates in Mauritius for the June and December 2025 ACCA exams. The 12 papers beating the worldwide pass rate at the December 2025 ACCA exams. The 10 students ranked first at national level at the December 2025 ACCA exams. The 9 students ranked among the best top 15 at worldwide level at the December 2025 ACCA exams. The 18 years of continuous unflinching support to ACCA students in Mauritius. The over 20 years of teaching experience of our lecturers. 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
1: 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RM2 will be live as from 10 a.m. to noon. 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

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Coming up in a short while is your recipe for the boost of the day. 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
2: Join the RM2 team this Thursday, 25th of June at the Municipal Council of Kathabone for a job and training fair organized by the Ministry of Labour and Industrial Relations. RM2 will be live as from 10 a.m. to noon. So don't miss out.
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1: 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RM2 will be live as from 10 a.m. to noon. So don't miss out.
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0: 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Good afternoon.
6: Hello everyone and a very warm welcome to the News Flash. The resumption of the parliamentary sitting this Monday was marked by the Prime Minister's statement. Prime Minister Dr. Naveen Ramgoolam announced to the National Assembly the suspension of means testing, that is, the verification of beneficiaries' resources to determine their eligibility for old age pension. Earlier this morning, before the parliamentary sitting, Dr. Naveen Ramgoolam chaired a meeting with members of the government. Following this meeting, the Minister of Social Security, Ashok Subhan, stated that the Prime Minister had taken public opinion into consideration regarding pension reform. The leader of the opposition kicked off the budget debates today. Julie Jongar criticised the government for its new pension system reform in the 2026-27 budget. According to Julie Jongar, this reform has sown confusion among the population. Julie Jongar did, however, welcome certain measures in the 2026-27 budget, such as the revision of maternity leave and the increase in fines in combating noise pollution. Among the other issues addressed by Julie Jongar were the Chagos Islands, the use of artificial intelligence, consumer protection, energy production, water management, the strengthening of the police force and the fight against drugs.

0: mentioned, the state age pension reform has been suspended until further notice. However, this decision has not fully reassured the unions. They are demanding clarification on the scope of this freeze and are asking the committee of experts behind the reform to explain the rationale behind the introduction of an income criterion. During a press conference today, the joint platform representing a dozen unions demanded clarification on the government's intentions regarding the future of the pension reform. Deepak Benedin, spokesperson for this platform, emphasized the importance of the welfare state. An inter-union meeting is scheduled for this Thursday to decide on the next steps in light of developments concerning the pension issue. Labour shortage is being felt in the agriculture sector, including sugarcane. With the start of the harvest, 108 cooperative societies represented by the Mauritius Cooperative Agricultural Federation Limited have informed the MCIA of their labour needs. At the Mauritius Cane Industry Authority, discussions are moving forward rapidly. The review of the legal framework is underway and is expected to be finalised shortly. Since April, demand for foreign workers has reached around 1,000. As a first step, 300 workers from India are expected to arrive in Mauritius. Their recruitment forms part of a broader strategy to bring in more than 2,000 foreign workers to support agricultural production and the sugarcane industry. Some international stories now. British Prime Minister Keir Starmer said he would step down amid mounting political pressure. He outlined his plans after a weekend of reflection, with ministers saying he had been weighing what is best for the country. In a speech, he specified that he would remain in office until his successor is appointed as Labour leader. Nominations to replace Starmer as leader of the Labour Party, and thus British Prime Minister, will open on July 9th. The clear frontrunner is former Manchester Mayor Andy Burnham, who is returning to the British Parliament after winning a by-election on Sunday. Less than 2 hours after Starmer's announcement, Burnham confirmed he would run to replace him as party leader and Prime Minister. More than half of France's regions are under a red heat alert, as the country braces for sweltering temperatures due to an intensifying heat wave. Highs of more than 40 degrees Celsius are expected across parts of western France. Some 845 schools have been shut for the day, while a further 1,800 allowed pupils to finish classes early. The French government has warned people not to try to cool off in unsupervised areas, such as lakes and rivers, after 13 drowning deaths at the weekend. The first round of negotiations between US and Iran to reach a final deal to end the war has ended with encouraging progress, according to the mediators Qatar and Pakistan. In a joint statement, Qatar and Pakistan said that the parties had agreed to a roadmap towards reaching a final deal within 60 days. Iran's foreign minister said there had been major progress towards ending the conflict in Lebanon. The memorandum of understanding signed last week includes a commitment to ending the fighting on all fronts, including Lebanon, and the reopening of the Strait of Hormuz. Well, that's it for now. Thanks for joining us, and do enjoy the rest of the show on RM2. Goodbye.
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1: 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Ki taraf se aapki pyari choti si beti Mishka, aapki jo saasu maa hai swasti, aapke father in law Pandit Anurodh Risol, puri Risol parivar ki taraf se, Ganga parivar ki taraf se aur Arya Naik ki taraf se. Lots of love and happiness to you, my dear. And meri taraf se bhi, I just want to wish you a magical birthday on our into Radio Masti. So lots of love and happiness to all those as well celebrating their lovely day today. So wishing all of you a very happy birthday on our into Radio Masti. To chaliye ji, your dedications on 5499124 par hai. And ye agla gana jo hai hum dedicate karna chahenge specially aapke liye, Yali Sham jo Suriname se hamara saath de rahi hai, unke pure parivar ke naam. And Dheeraj, Ayush, Vidisha, Ashwin, Jyoti and Harak parivar from Maldalbea, thank you so much for choosing us as your radio partner. And the next one goes out to you. Hi my darling, kaise ho? Darling is fine, how are you? Love, I just love listening to you, my cuckoo. Thank you so much. Deepshika, hey Deepshika, kaise ho aap? Deepshika, Raji Sigulam aur aapke chota sa beta jo hai Advesh Sigulam, dedicate karna chahenge ek gana. Aapka message dhoor aa raha hai, it doesn't matter, but the next one goes out to you, my beautiful. Radio Masti, full on Masti ke saath, Sita Balaram ji saath de rahi hai from Chateau Benares. So the next one goes out to you aur aapke parivar walon ke naam. And for those jo drive kar rahe hain, drive carefully, aaram se gaari chalana, maintain distance while driving, dheere dheere, hale hale. Here we go, this one goes out to you.
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0: And that's your Aftar vibe. So wishing all of you a very good evening. Namaskar aur Ganesha ka pranam. So my dear and lovely listeners, I really hope that you're feeling good about listening to this beautiful and lovely music jo aap logon ke liye hum lekar aaye hain on R12 Radio Masiya and on 5499-1294. Thank you so much for sending us such a beautiful and lovely messages. Aur message aaya hai Swenal ka. Bolta, she's cooking and listening to us right now. Aur menu mein hai pomme de terre, sac masala, songe rougail, polony, farata rice. Dedicating the next one aapke bhai. Shravan, Bhabi, Kriti, Abhinav, Kiyan, Navya, Tilak, Parivar, Kiliantish, Ramsaran, Kiliya, listening to me right now from Switzerland. Thank you so much. And to all our lovely listeners across the globe, agar aap humse jure hue hain, the next one goes out to you, my dear. And Beti Meena aur Damad Rishi ka wedding anniversary hai aaj. So congratulations and a happy wedding anniversary to both of you. And the best wishes coming from Dhaneshwar, Patni Sunita and... Tahan, Hansvi and Devdus Sanichar Parivar ki taraf se lots of love to you, my dear and lovely people out there. And kabhi to nazar milao, koshish karenge to play that Adnan Sami ka gana hai Asha and on Rishi's birthday today. So, acha Adnan Sami aur Asha ji ka gana hai, to Rishi's birthday hai, someone special ki taraf se. So Rishi, wishing you a very magical birthday on R12 Radio Masti. To chaliye ji, filhal ke liye, let's enjoy the next track.
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0: Just love me. That was such a lovely track in the lovely voice of Sonu Nigam, taken from the movie No Entry. Lekin aap logon ki to entry ho chuki hai on RMG Radio Masti in the third hour of this beautiful show. That's your Raftar Vibes. Have your filmy rights with Meganisha. Your dedications are the most welcome on 5499012294 per. And to all those who are still driving, drive carefully. Aram se gari chalana ji. Dheere dheere hole hole pahunche jaoge ghar. Always remember to drive very carefully kyunki you have a beautiful family waiting for you at home. And actually 5499012294 per, I've got this beautiful message. Hey, hope you are doing good and it's so good to listen to your lovely voice. Radha ji from Canada, kaise ho aap? Aap enjoy kar rahe hain music as usual. Next one aapke parivar ke liye jo Canada mein hai, Mauritius mein hai, hamare liye, aapke liye, listeners ke liye, thank you so much and har har Mahadev to you too. 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

everybody. 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So lonely.